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1: Hi, welcome to the Delilah Show. Who is this?
2: Hi, Delilah. This is Edie.
1: Hi, Edie. Welcome. What can I do for you?
2: Okay, I want to say thank you to everyone for the help they gave me to me. I'm from South America, and I have really had a hard time. I have no friends, no family. But I want to say to the people, be positive. Good things is coming around. I don't know when, but I always am waiting for good things. It's people around the world, good people and bad people. And most, the bad people is the winner sometimes, but, you know, the good people win too.
1: Well, the bad people might win in the short run.
2: Yes.
1: The bad people might have a victory in the short run, but in the long term, you and I both know that the God don't like ugly.
2: Yes.
1: A bad person might come out victorious in the short run, but not in the long run.
2: Yeah, you're right. You're right. That's what I say, you know, because I'm not the only one who having a hard time now. Maybe it's more people, but doesn't matter. You know, be positive and nobody can destroy you, you know?
1: Well, I believe if you have faith.
2: Yes.
1: And you keep that faith strong.
2: Yes, I do.
1: You're going to make it through.
2: Oh, yeah. Oh, yeah. Thank you, Delilah.

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1: Sharing a Monday night with you. If you have just rediscovered me, you listened back in the 90s when you were watching Mighty Morphin Power Rangers all day and then turning on the radio in your bedroom at night. Or maybe you listened in the early 2000s when you were a kid riding in the back seat of the mom van coming home from soccer practice. Maybe you just rediscovered me and you said, wait a second, she's still around? I am. And hopefully I will be for many, many more years to come. I am praying that God lets me do this until he calls me home or comes back for me, whichever comes first. I want to be here tucking you into bed each and every night. You're listening to The Lila.
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1: Welcome to the Delilah Show. Hi, who is this?
2: Hi, my name is Dakota. I met this guy at church camp this year. So we've been together for a week now, and we've been talking ever since. Now it's helping you guys play a song for him.
1: So while you were at church camp, singing Kumbaya, talking about God, being a good girl, you were making goo goo googly eyes at this guy.
2: Yes.
1: How old are you?
2: 13.
1: 13! Going to church camp to learn about the Holy of Holies and making googly eyes at a boy. Do your folks know this?
2: Yes.
1: They're okay with this?
2: Yeah.
1: So, but are they okay with you making googly eyes at the boys?
2: Yeah. He's very nice.
1: Well, let me find a song for you. I'm glad you had fun at camp. Did you make s'mores?
2: Oh, no.
1: What kind of camp doesn't let you make s'mores?
2: I don't know.
1: Did you sleep in tents?
2: Nope.
1: What did you sleep in?
2: We sort of had like a mini apartment with 2 rooms in each.
1: And they call this camp?
2: We had air conditioning and everything.
1: Air conditioning at camp? Oh, you're breaking my heart here.
2: Yeah, but it was a good thing because the last camp I went to didn't have air conditioning.
1: Let me find a song for you.
2: All right. Thank you, Delilah.

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1: If you were listening a moment ago, I said maybe you were listening back in the 90s, back in the 80s. Back in the 80s with Teenage Mutant Ninja Turtles. Playing with those, lining them up around the bathtub while you took a bath. Or the Mighty Morphin Power Rangers in the 90s. Or maybe you were more a My Little Pony or Strawberry Shortcake kind of kid. And now you're like, wait a minute, she's still on the radio? I got a note from Liz and Mike who said, I grew up in an unpredictable and broken home. Seems I slept with one eye open because I was cautious, except for the nights I could sleep with my radio on and listen to you. I thank God for the comfort he gave me through your voice. I'm 41 and can say I am still thankful. Thank you. Thank you, thank you, thank you. I am so sorry you did not feel safe in your own home. I have raised a lot of children I didn't give birth to. A lot of kids who come from abusive homes. A lot of kids who came out of foster care. And they don't sleep well at night, even though there's no drugs, no alcohol, no fighting, no trauma. They don't, their little nervous systems never seem to relax. So if this show helped you, I am so grateful for that. Thank you for writing. Thank you for listening. I'm going to be here all night long. You're listening to the Lila.
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1: Hi, welcome to the Delilah Show. Who is this?
25: This is Chris.
1: Chris, what can I do for you tonight?
25: Well, I was hoping you could play me a song to kind of help me over a small broken heart.
1: A small broken heart. Does that mean there's a small break in it or your heart is small?
25: I hope it's a small break.
1: Small break. Big heart, small break. Who put a little break in your heart?
25: It was my friend Caroline.
1: And what happened with you and Caroline?
25: Well, I had kind of secretly hoped that we would eventually become a thing, and she found someone else.
1: I hate it when that happens.
25: Yeah.
1: So you've been friends, and you were hanging out, but you thought there might be something more, and then she's like, nope, not going to be something more.
25: Yes, ma'am.
1: All right. Did you have a song on your heart that will help with this little small break, or do you want me to find one for you?
25: I would like you to find one. You seem to do a great job every time.
1: All right. Let me see what I can find for you. I'm so sorry.
25: Thank you, Delilah.

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0: This is Sunny 100.1, the best variety of the 80s, 90s, and today in Phoenix City. Hi, good evening. You've called the Delilah Show. Who is this?
1: Hello, Delilah. This is Gwen. I finally got through.
0: Hi, Gwen. Tonight is your lucky night. What can I do for you as we wind down the last few weeks of summer?
1: Oh, I just want to dedicate a song for my husband. We've been married July 18th, 40 years.
0: Congratulations. What's your hubby's name?
1: Johnny.
0: What was it about Johnny that caught your eye? Because I can tell you were very spicy, Gwen, back in the day. You're very spicy now. But back in the day, you were even more spicy. What about Johnny caught your eye and slowed you down?
1: The way he laughs at all my jokes and the way I sing. And I literally, a lot of felt for him. He was so good looking. You know how they had those ramps? I rolled down the ramp.
0: That was it. You rolled down the ramp and you were in love.
1: Yes, and he picked me up. He probably said, oh my gosh, he's too clumsy. I don't want
0: to. You really fell down a ramp when you saw him?
1: Yes, I did.
0: Dang. Was it love at first sight for both of you?
1: Yes, it was. And the date was July. He was in the Air Force, and we rode each other for a whole year before we ever seen each other.
0: So you were pen pals, and then when you finally got to look at his face, you were just smitten.
1: Yes.
0: Is he still that good looking today?
1: Oh, yes, he is. Oh, yes. And I sing to him every night, Delilah. I say, Lord, thank you, Lord, for my beautiful husband. And thank you, Lord, for everything he has done for me in my life.
0: All right. I'm going to pick out the sweetest love song that says, I have loved you even before I met you, but then once I met you, I was gone. Maybe I'll have to write a love song for you guys.
1: Oh, Delilah, thank you for all you do for all of us. I love you. God bless you. You are our angel.

0: 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Spending a Monday night with you as summer starts to wind down. I took my kids to a lake in our area yesterday so they could go fishing and paddleboarding and just playing in the water. And I noticed on some of the trees around the lakes, I noticed the leaves were already changing. Say it isn't so. I hope you have had a peaceful, restful, wonderful summer. And I will be here. I will be here tonight and every night to help you enjoy every subtle change that's about to come our way. With the days getting shorter and the kids going to bed earlier for school and the leaves starting to change. You're listening to The Lila.
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0: Your home for Murphy, Sam, and Jody. It's Sunny 100.1. Thank you for calling the Delilah Show. Who is this?
1: It's Allie.
0: Hi, Allie. How are you tonight?
1: I'm good. How are you?
0: I'm wonderful. What can I play for you tonight?
1: Yeah. Crazy for you.
0: Who are you crazy for, Allie?
1: I'm crazy for Teddy.
0: Boyfriend, hubby, who is Teddy?
1: Husband.
0: Of how long?
1: 9 years.
0: And this is who you're going to the beach with? You're going to be saying, oh, a little suntan lotion right there, right there, right there. Okay, while you're right there, just go ahead and
1: right
0: give me
1: there.
0: A back rub.
1: Yes, I love it. We love the beach. We've been going to the beach like forever with the kids and everything. It's our hangout. It's our spot. We love it.
0: The best part of life, creating memories with those that we love.
1: Yes.
0: You have a good night.
1: Thank you. You too.
0: Bye-bye.

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0: Sunny 100.1. Keeping you company all night long. Are your kids back in school? Are they coming home with backpacks full of papers? And you think how many trees had to die for these papers to come home? Honestly, I'd rather get the papers coming home than have to sign up for the dumb apps. Ugh! I hate the apps where this teacher uses this app to communicate and this school uses that app to communicate and blah, blah, blah. And I can't ever just call or send a note in. But the kids are back in school. That means you got to buy all the snacks and pack the sports bags for soccer and football and rally. I'll be here as you do all that every single night. 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
0: Who are you thinking about?
1: I'm thinking about Mike. He's going through a lot right now, and he's under a lot of stress and just trying to deal with a lot of things, and it's kind of come between us. He's kind of staying away, trying to do what he needs to do, and I just want him to know how much I love him and the boys and that I'm here for him. And
21: now, who is Mike? Is this your boyfriend?
1: Well, he doesn't like to use that word. We kind of take it one day at a time. The feelings are there, but he's not ready to actually call it that yet.
21: So how long has Mike been not your boyfriend, significant other, but the person you see every day?
1: On and off, a little over a year.
21: And after a year, he's not willing to commit to saying he's your boyfriend?
1: Well, it's kind of complicated. There's been a lot of ups and downs, and it's been off and on, and it's been hard. But we've finally gotten to a point where we're saying yes, that there's feelings there, but, you know, taking it one day at a time. We don't want to jump into anything.
21: So what song would you like to hear from Mike, who's not your boyfriend, tonight?
1: Well, just something that'll let him know that I'm here for him while he's going through all this, and just something so that he'll know how much I love him and the boys, and that I'll be here for him, and not to stay away too long because I miss him.

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2: Beth, what can I do for you?
3: I was just calling. I listen to your show every night. I drive for pizza delivery. I'm in the process of relocating, and it's the first thing I could find in the new city.
2: Well, good for you. I'm proud of you, because a lot of people will go, that's too hard of work, and it's not that good of money, and I'm not doing it. So good for you for doing what you got to do to get yourself established.
3: Right. But, yeah, and it's really stressful trying to move right now, because my cats and my house is 60 miles away, and I'm staying in a guest house here, and I'm crazy.
2: So what can I play for you tonight as you are trying to make your way in this crazy, crazy world?
3: You pick.
2: Okay. And is this just for you? Is this for your mom? Who are we thinking of?
3: Tonight I'm thinking about my parents. They've been really, really helpful with me moving back, because I'm moving back to the same city that they live in. And they've been really, really helpful with that.
2: Okay. I'll play a song to say thank you. Thank you for being there for me.
3: Thanks, Delilah.

0: 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This nonprofit organization accomplishes life-changing surgeries and treatments for children and adults in developing countries with specially built ships. Their ships include surgical centers, recovery centers, hospital rooms. 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This past week, one of their ships, the Global Mercy, docked in Ghana, West Africa, a country I visited more than 30 times. They're back to accomplish more miracles in a country where they've already provided 2,700 Ghanaians with surgical procedures. It's their fifth trip there. And in the process of this, they also train thousands of Ghanaian healthcare professionals. MercyShips.org is their website to volunteer, to donate, to support their miraculous work. So here is tonight's sweet letter from Jeffrey. He says, I've been driving a truck for 6.5 years. It's extremely hard to start or keep a relationship when you're never around. I tried internet dating, but you know, not many women are interested in a man that's only around once a month. I really want a wife and I want a family. But the problem is, I love my job too. What do you think I should do? Love, Jeffrey. Jeffrey, I will have my response coming up next. 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
1: So tonight's story is from Jeffrey, who is a long-distance truck driver and says he can't meet the right woman because he is always on the road. And here is my best advice to you, Jeffrey. 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You just need to drive for somebody that doesn't take you out of town for weeks at a time. 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Find a town that you want to call home, someplace where you want to settle down, and then see if you can't find a company that will hire you to drive for them, but not clear across the country, but just, you know, across the county line, maybe. That would be my best suggestion if you love driving truck. That would be option number one. Option number two is date a female truck driver. Find somebody who loves being on the road as much as you do and then work as a team. Those would be my best suggestions.

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0: the best variety of the 80s, 90s, and today. It's Sunny 100.1, helping you enjoy these last few days of summer. Summer romances coming to a close as you have to go back home or back to school. Hopefully the romance won't come to a close, but your time together might be drawing short. If you've only got a few days or a few hours left with your sweetheart, call me or write to me and tell me, and I will do my best to find a special song just for you. 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
0: Delilah. Here on Sunny 100.1. Hi, good evening. Who's this?
19: This is Sean.
0: Sean, welcome. This is Delilah. What can I do for you?
19: Well, I want to tell you a story about young love, which I found, but it seems like I can't have it. I met a girl 3 years ago named Allison, and we never really talked much. We happened to be in the car together and go see a movie, and things just kind of clicked for us. Though it only lasted a week. I fell in love with this girl hard. And ever since we parted ways, you know, I sit up and I just find myself thinking about her all night long and just crying to myself, you know. And I've heard you give advice to so many people. I just figured, you know, I might as well give you a call because I've been listening to you since I was a little kid, and I've enjoyed your show ever since I was younger.
0: Sean, the only thing I can tell you is when you give your heart away and you love someone with all your heart and you can't be with them, there's no way to make that go away.
19: You're right. And I still talk to her, but yet, you know, I still see her every once in a while, and she still tells me that she loves me. And when you look in someone's eyes, see the truth, you can tell when they're telling the truth and when they're not. And I can definitely tell every time she tells me that she loves me. It's just she's got so many priorities in her head so screwed up right now from events at home and family that she don't know what she wants to do.
0: Be patient. Feel your feelings. Cry your tears. And hopefully in time, if it's meant to be, it'll be. If not, then you're going to have a big hole in your heart for a long time.
19: Yeah, that's the way I feel. But I was hoping maybe you can play a song for her. I told her to listen to your show tonight. And you're good at picking songs, so I figured I'd let you pick a song for me.
0: Let me see what I can do for you, hon.
19: All right, thank you.

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encouraging you if there's someone who's on your heart tonight, someone who you truly love and appreciate, somebody who has been a part of your life, such a huge part of your life, and maybe you're afraid to let them know that. Maybe you think you'll give up your power, your edge, if you just confess to them how much you love them, how much you need them, how much you want them in your world. My suggestion would be stop trying to be the tough guy. Stop trying to be independent. Let your walls down and let them know how much you love them.

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You found Delilah. 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
1: Hi, good evening. Welcome to the Delilah Show. Who is this?
2: Hey, Delilah. This is Allison.
1: Hi, Allison. What can I do for you?
2: Well, I was wondering if you could play a song for me and my husband. We've been married for 3 years, and we kind of have a crazy love story. We got married after a month of knowing each other. And everyone told us we were insane and we weren't going to last. And the song I want to hear is the Shania Twain, You're Still the One, because it has a specific part in there that says that everyone said we wouldn't make it and look how far we've come. So I was wondering if you could play that for us.
1: But how far have you come? How long have you been married now?
2: We've been married for almost 3.5 years.
1: So still fairly newlyweds.
2: Yes. Still.

0: feeling newlywed.
1: So I will play that, but I'm gonna challenge you to call me back when you make it to your 10-year anniversary. Then we can really do the I told you so dance.
0: Yes.
1: After you make it a decade, you can really do the ha, ha, ha, ha, ha. You said it wouldn't work. We'll just do the I told you so dance to pieces.
0: Definitely. I'll call you back at the 10-year mark.
1: Okay, I'll do that for you.
0: Thank you, Delilah. You have

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1: You know, a long, long, long time ago, I decided there's way too much negative news. And, I don't want to be ignorant. I know what's going on in the world. I stay far more informed than you probably think that I do, because the show isn't about news, so I never talk about it. But I stay informed. The problem is, when you get too wrapped up in what's going on in the world, it can steal your joy. And it can cause fear in your heart. I don't stay informed because I want to be fearful. I'm not fearful at all. I know that God's in control. I do want to be informed, however. And then I want to make good, healthy choices. This show is about love. It's about making better choices. It's about investing yourself in other people. It's about love. So tonight, reach out and love someone. You're listening to Delilah.
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1: Hi, Samantha. How are you?
2: I'm pretty good now that I finally got through.
1: I'm glad you made it through. Welcome aboard. What's on your heart tonight?
2: Well, I just wanted you to play a song for my mom, just to let her know, even though we have our fights and everything, she's always going to be my rock.
1: How old are you?
2: 28.
1: And you're still fussing with mom?
2: Yeah, we have our arguments. We live together, so.
1: Ah.
2: A little nitpicking. It's kind of more like you say something, the other person will take it the wrong way. It's just that type of stuff. Because the stress levels are really high recently, going through the battles with the court system for my children and everything else.
1: So your nerves are raw, and you're frazzled, and you're feeling incomplete because your babies aren't there. And so when you're tired and you're stressed and you're broke and you're frustrated, sometimes you say things in anger that you don't really mean.
2: Yeah, and we both do it back and forth, and I just want to let her know that I do love her no matter what.
1: So maybe you need to do for yourself what you tell your kids when they're fussing at each other. Do you give them a timeout?
2: Yeah.
1: When I'm feeling that way, I honestly have to go give myself a timeout and separate myself because I just get ugly.
2: Yeah, you're just really irritable and every little thing gets to you.
1: I will play a song for you and your mom if you promise me that next time you're feeling like that, you will give yourself a timeout and just say, you know what, I'm going to go for a little walk right now before I say something I regret.
2: Yeah, I will.

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1: 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I'm Delilah, wishing you sweet dreams and good health and lots of love as we go our separate ways. 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Take some time out of your busy schedule to slow down and love someone. Good night. 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
1: 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Hi, thank you for calling. This is Delilah, who's with me on the phone line.
2: James.
1: Hi, James. What can I do for you tonight?
2: Well, my mom's on my heart tonight. Almost 2 years ago, we lost my brother in a fatal car crash. He had just turned 30 the day before. But not only do I want you to play a song for my mom, I want to play one for you as well, because I know you've lost children as well. But I know it's just really hard to figure out how to go on. I know it doesn't get any easier, but it gets easier to tolerate and be able to deal with. Yeah.
1: What's your mama's name, James?
2: Wendy.
1: And your brother?
2: Lance.
1: I will play a song for your mom, to honor your brother, for you, because I lost a brother when I was young, and I know that's a hurt that you just can't get over.
2: Yeah.
1: And for me and my boys.
2: Yeah.
1: Thank you for calling. I'm sorry, James.
2: You're very welcome. God bless you.
1: God bless you.

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0: Sunny 100.1. If you need to be anywhere by 1 o'clock, you have a few more minutes to do just that. Having fun playing all these 80s songs for you. Thank you for letting me take you back in time to the good old days. I'm Teresa Lucas. Thinking about some of the 80s fads, do you remember getting your first pair of tennis shoes that had the Velcro straps instead of shoelaces? Yes. Those were pretty handy, I tell you, when my son was born. I don't remember that there was a name for them, but apparently, according to this television commercial, they were called Zip Shoes.
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1: 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It's going to be so much fun. BTS, Benson Boone, Snoop Dogg, many, many others. And win a trip for two to Vegas plus $1,000 later on this morning.
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1: Chris checking in tonight, doing some cleaning around the house. 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She just told her to play us on iHeartRadio. You should try it, too. 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

0: 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Krista says that New Kids on the Block are way better than Backstreet Boys or NSYNC.
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0: 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What's up?
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Sunny 100.1. What is your downfall when it comes to maybe not eating as much? I mean, what's your go-to snack? I want to know. 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You can leave me a message. We'll talk about it next.

0: Sunny 100.1. Thanks for letting me hang out with you all night long. I'm Teresa Lucas. Just love playing all this variety together. Sneaking up on 5 a.m. And I tell you, I see a lot of people on my social feeds, you know, saying how they're losing weight. They're exercising. Maybe it's New Year's resolutions. I don't know. I, on the other hand, seem to be packing on the pounds. Now, I tell you, I am really not putting quite forth the effort that I probably should. But my downfall, I love snacking on hummus and Ritz crackers. Oh my gosh. Cannot get enough of that stuff. Lori, what's your snack downfall? Your guilty pleasure?
1: Buffalo chicken dip.
0: Oh.
1: I mean, there's no chicken in it, really. It's mostly cream cheese, but it's so good.
0: Yeah.
1: And you can dip anything in it.
0: Uh-oh.
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2: So many things rolling into Facebook, Instagram, YouTube, all the places about the new lady in Sam's life, baby girl Lucy.
3: New dog.
2: Yeah. We don't know what kind, like she's a mutt. She's a mix.
3: Yeah.
2: But she looks, Murphy thinks she looks like a shepherd dog.
0: She looks like shepherd collie mix. You know, she's got a whole bunch of things going there, but you know.
2: I love the way Sam was going to get not a puppy. And when she's like, she's puppyish.
3: I know.
2: And are her paws big? You said she's going to grow.
3: Her paws are big, which is one of the first things I looked at. And it's like, wait, big paws, that means big dog. But they're telling me a puppy. So, I mean, it wasn't a puppy. So,
2: okay.
3: Whatever.
2: We shall see.
3: It's life.
2: Right. So, Rhonda said this, awesome. Can you imagine Sam coming home now and say, Lucy, I'm home.
0: Yeah, right.
2: You need to say it. Louis says, you got yourself a good looking lady. She's so sweet.
3: Yeah.
2: The perfect furmance. That came from Karen. Oh, that's cute. Wendy said, so happy for Sam and Lucy. And then Jen said, I'm beaming. You know what? Mm. And there are a lot of other people on social sharing the pictures of their dogs.
3: Yeah.
2: And there's a lot of dogs that look like her.
3: I know.
2: She's black with the little brown, like, it's almost like she got the little brown eyebrows and the brown paws.
3: There's one that's a combo Beagle Doberman that looks like her. And there's one that's a part Shepherd that looks like her.
2: So cute.
3: Yeah.
2: She still hasn't barked. You've had her for 4 days.
3: I haven't heard her bark. Oh, you know what? This is like watching a toddler. Mm-hmm. The first time I turned the TV on when she was there, she walks up to the screen and she's just like, what is this magic?
2: Yeah.
0: Well, this is a TV.
3: And then the first time that Alexa talked.
2: Oh, she was like, what's that?
3: Wait, I thought we were the only ones in the house.
2: Oh, yeah. Dogs are so, it's like she'll learn the sound of your car. She'll know when it's you coming home, all of that. There's so much going on right now. Has someone knocked on the door yet?
3: Not yet, no.
2: You might hear a bark when that happens.
0: Yeah.
2: It might. Deanna says, yay, I'm so happy for you, Sam. My husband is sticking to his guns at two dogs, but I'm still working on him to let us have a robust pack.
0: Yeah.
2: She's a cutie pie. That's from Deanna. All the love pouring
3: Thank
2: in.
3: You.
2: If you did not get to see Miss Lucy, the dog who rescued Sam this weekend, you can go see her on our Instagram and Facebook pages.

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1: All right, more mistakes that you don't want to make when you go into a national park. Not that anyone who gets in trouble in a national park has made a mistake. You're a human being and you're in a wild situation.
2: Mm-hmm.
1: But we touched on the fact that know the weather, know the current conditions. And Murphy, you nailed it. Don't rely on cell service. You will lose cell service. Guaranteed.
0: Yeah. And if you can do a backup, great. Look, there are a lot of alternatives that you can even do sort of a pay-as-you-go thing so that you have satellite access, something.
1: Yeah.
0: If you're going to be gone for a while.
1: Murphy's the good tech person to have in the middle of nowhere. Okay, so this information, though, comes to us from park rangers with a lot of experience. And one of the mistakes that people make, dressing inappropriately. It doesn't mean
0: Wait. Dressing inappropriately. You mean not dressing properly.
1: Meaning changing temperatures. What if you get wet? You know, you need to have layers. And so let me break this down. 10 essentials recommended by the National Park Service. You will see this on all park websites. The 10 essentials you need to go into a park with. Know that you need to have navigation. You need to have thought about that.
2: Mm-hmm.
1: Sun protection, extra clothing, first aid, light, flashlights, whatever, fire. You need to have the ability for fire. Repair tools, you know, your little Swiss Army knives would be good, stuff like that. Extra food, extra water, and the final one being shelter, a tent, especially if you're going to spend significant time there or spend a night.
0: Yeah,
1: those are essentials
0: that
1: they recommend you bring into a national park.
0: You know, the weather one, I remember when we went to Clingman's Dome in the Smokies, and I think we knew that it was going to be cooler when we went up there.
1: But we were like freezing.
0: But we just, but we were dressed for, you know, 90 degrees, which is what it was in the park. And it was 55 up there.
2: Oh, wow.
0: And so,
1: it's crazy.
0: It's weird to drive up and then, it's very exhilarating.
1: Yeah. Different. If you've been stuck there, it wouldn't have been exhilarating.
0: No,
1: we were not ready for it at all. A couple of other mistakes that families and people make, and you knew I was going to getting too close to wildlife.
2: Yeah.
1: It's 25 yards or the length of two buses for most wildlife. And then for, they say 100 yards, you know, for predators like cougars and bears, you want to stay as far as you can from them, as far as you can. Do not go seeking them out. And then another thing is just going too far. You're having a great hike. It's beautiful. Don't go further than you had planned, because that's how also people can get in trouble.
0: Yeah.
1: Scary.
0: I guess, you know, remember, if you go, you know, go in one direction, you have that same distance to travel to go back to where you came from in the first place. Yeah.
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2: Recently, the Swiftie sleuths for Taylor Swift say that they think she's giving us clues as to re-releasing her first album, Taylor Swift.
3: Our song is the slamming street door, sneaking
4: out. Such a baby. She sounds like such a baby right there.
2: Which, by the way, it came out 20 years ago, so that's why they're thinking, oh, maybe it's a 20th anniversary kind of thing. But now, and I have no clue where they're getting this information. Number one, they're saying that she's been in the studio with the Haim sisters, which means it could be a little rocky if she's doing a new album, or maybe she's going to show up on the Haim sisters album. The other one is that she's working on a documentary on an undisclosed subject so far.
4: Good.
2: And I don't know what that would be.
4: I mean,
2: the wedding?
4: Well, we already had an Eras tour documentary.
2: You know, maybe, maybe because it's the 20th anniversary of Taylor Swift, maybe there's a documentary.
4: There's so
2: the
4: much. She can make a documentary out of, you know, one dinner date. So who knows?
2: Yeah. And none, of course, none of this is confirmed because Taylor has not confirmed any of this.
4: She's got to get ready for football season.
2: Another album that's celebrating its 20th anniversary this year is Back to Black from Amy Winehouse. So they are releasing a 20th anniversary reissue. It's going to have rarities on there, some unreleased demos from the original album, some B-sides, and then there's going to be a whole concert that she recorded on the Back to Black tour. Yeah. You get to hear that for the first time. It's going to be three LPs or three CDs. Mark Ronson was one of the producers. He's going to have some new liner notes in this new this new reissue.
4: You know, I had just discovered her and started really listening to her when she died.
5: I think that that's the way it was for a lot of people. I mean, she had been around for a minute, but that album just blew in and it's huge.
2: Here's something that's really like, I'm looking into Taylor Swift's 20th anniversary for the first album. They both came out the same week. That one and Back to Black the same week in October of 2006.
5: Really? Yeah. Wow. That's great.
2: Wow, what a great week, huh?
4: No kidding.
2: And, you know, Tom Hardy, you know, from Mobland and Peaky Blinders, Dark Knight Rises, he put out a new rap album.
4: What?
2: Here you go.
6: You know the misery, it was company. Been up to the man like 1, 2, 3.
4: That's not what I imagine him sounding like.
2: And there's also a part in here where he does, in the Bane voice, a little Shakespeare.
7: Now is the winter.
4: Oh, there he is. Okay.
5: Okay.
4: Thank you.
8: Attorney Ken.
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0: was your man. 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
1: We do something at our house, Murphy and I, and I don't, it's not like we plan it, but every once in a while, I call it grocery store buffet. Oh. And I did it the other day. So there's a great little grocery store not far from where you live, Sam. I'm out visiting my mom or whatever, and I'll swing in there. And,
2: local store.
1: Right. And Murphy knows, when I go there, I call him. I'm like, guess where I am? I'm at that little grocery store. And they have all, you know, most grocery stores have a deli. Mm-hmm. This one just, there's something about it, you know. We've had everything we've ever had just really stands up.
0: Well, when you have a choice of everything from fried to baked and whatever, I mean, you can actually eat. And there are a lot of specialty grocery stores that are doing that now, expanding their delis so that you've got the hot bar and you've got the cold stuff.
1: Mm-hmm.
0: And so, yeah, it's like, yeah, it's fun. You walk in, if you go into that store hungry, you're going to want to pick up one of everything.
1: Oh, my gosh. And so I call him like, let me see if he wants grocery store buffet.
2: That's what you call it?
1: Yeah, because that makes me happy, because all I have to do when I get home is put it on the counter, open it up, and we eat. So, and you're like, yeah, I got him the seafood salad.
2: Uh-huh.
1: That's a cold thing with the little, you know, the, what do you call it? Imitation crab meat.
0: Imitation crab meat and real shrimp mixed in, which is good.
1: And we get little chicken wings, broccoli salad. That's you. I don't like that one as well.
0: I love broccoli salad.
2: They got all kind of stuff on that.
1: They
2: buffet.
1: Do. Oh, I brought him a little thing of barbecue ribs to try.
0: Those were delicious. Never had those before. Well, what I liked about it is you didn't buy just one big thing of, you know, a couple of things. You bought a little bit of everything so you can try. And that does make it a lot of fun.
1: Yeah. You ever do that, Sam? When you don't want to cook something, just go pick up a few little.
2: At that grocery store, I've done it, but I go for the seafood there. All the fried fish and the fried shrimp.
1: Yeah. We've done that too.
2: And they charge you by the pound too, don't they?
1: Yes. It's okay. They should.
2: How many pounds of a buffet did you get?
1: Oh, I don't know. It was just for two of us. But what's funny is that we were both hungry. We're visiting, standing up in the kitchen, eating this. Like, it's not fancy at all.
2: Yeah.
1: But we had leftovers. Yeah. And you eat it again the next day.
0: Yeah.
1: It's just such a fun, sweet little spot in life. You don't realize you're going to get there.
2: Yeah.
1: But grocery store buffet night is legit.
0: What I think of it is like, you know, doing a small plates night at a dinner. Because you're getting a little bit of everything. And that's sometimes it's just fun to do.
1: So you want to do it again tonight?
0: Sure.
3: If you work in logistics.
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0: 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Good morning. It's Murphy, Sam, and Jody.
1: Really do love it when you reach out and we read and see every single thing that rolls in, even if you don't hear us address it. So we try to address as much as we can. So also from Messenger and a couple of emails from MurphySamAndJody.com, Kim is asking, Ben has asked, Jody, how's your mom doing?
0: Oh, yeah, we've not talked about that in a while. And
1: right.
0: We get to hang out with her this weekend.
1: We did. So I just want to say my mom had a major surgery in June. And honestly, I know for her, the summer was a blur. And it wasn't as much of a blur for me, but it was a long summer, you know, when she was in the hospital and then those first few weeks when she was at home. You know, I would leave work and drive out there and try to do everything I could for her, you know, as much as I could. She is recovering really, really well.
2: Good.
1: She came to the house this weekend and she hung out and Taylor and Phoebe came over and we had some laughs and all that. I mean, she's still struggling a little bit. When you're recovering from a major, major surgery, it's not just the physical. You know, when I tell you it was a scary situation, like she didn't even know that if she was going to make it before the surgery, it was like that. It was that major. So I think she's still emotional. I think she's still recovering mentally, emotionally from it. But she did something really cool for us. So she was hanging out at the house with us for a while and it was time to bring her home. And I had picked her up anyway. She didn't want to be driving in case she was staying late. You want to tell Sam what she did for us?
0: Oh, yeah. She bought us our late birthday dinners.
2: Oh.
0: She just said we were going to go out to eat together. And she just kind of surprised us last minute. She says, no, I'm picking this up. It's like, well, that's really sweet. You don't have to do that. So
2: that's
0: it
2: nice.
0: Turned into a birthday dinner.
1: Yeah. I mean, I was the one that said, come eat with us and then we'll bring you home. And she was like, okay, I guess. And so at the end of she whipped out the card. You were in the bathroom. She says, I'm paying for this because your birthday was in July and his birthday was in July.
2: Nice.
1: Too, which is very, very sweet. Yeah.
0: Jody told me when I walked back and then I knew that meant, okay, don't argue. Just let her do it.
1: You know,
0: it's a sweet thing.
1: It was really sweet. So thank you.
2: So did y'all go to the highest priced steaks or what?
1: No. When we ordered, we didn't know she was going to pay.
0: Yeah, see,
1: that's what's so tricky. Like, I would have ordered less. You know, I had a cup of soup to start, but it doesn't matter. Anyway, thank you for asking. She's doing well. She has a birthday coming up in October. She won't let me throw a party for her. She's already asked. Don't make a big deal, but I am taking her somewhere on her birthday, just the two of us.
0: Coming up at 6:50, Jody has three things to know today, and next, Sam is the food dude.
2: Yeah, Arby's is now selling a mocktail to go along with your meats.
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0: The only place offering this is the Shirley Temple.
1: Oh, which is
0: know
1: cranberry?
0: Is a mix of a Sprite and, you know, grenadine. But
1: oh, is it grenadine?
0: They're offering it. They're not mixing it at Arby's. It's coming that way from Sprite.
1: Oh.
0: Yeah.
1: That's interesting.
0: So they can add the cherry to it. But you can also get a Shirley and cream, which is the Shirley
1: dirty.
0: Temple with foam on top.
1: Oh, it's not dirty.
0: No.
1: Not a dirty Shirley.
0: That's a whole different story. Also, too, in the frozen food section at the groceries, the potato cakes are now coming.
1: Ooh. Oh, Arby's, okay.
0: Arby's, yeah.
1: Murphy likes those.
2: Those are. You know, that's like, to me, that was remind me of like the hash browns from McDonald's. It's that ilk of, you know.
1: It is.
2: They're good. They're happy.
0: You get your whole bag now.
2: Yeah.
0: McAllister's. This month at McAllister's is not September. It's Spudtember.
2: Okay.
0: National Potato Month. So they're having deals on potatoes, and they've introduced a new one, a spicy green chili aioli pork potato.
1: Well.
0: A lot
1: delish.
0: Of stuff there.
1: Yeah.
0: If the kids like Minecraft, you need to swing into Crumble this week because they have a Minecraft partnership going on. The six cookies this week are all Minecraft cookies.
2: Cute.
0: The pig, the chicken, the creeper.
1: But it's different flavors, which like they always offer, right?
0: Yeah. And it comes in a cute little Minecraft box.
1: I don't even like sweets. And I bought a box of those for my brother once for his birthday. I didn't know what to get him. Wow, because he also let us take a little taste of each cookie.
2: Yeah. Designer cookies, yeah.
0: Whenever the key lime comes around, be sure to grab
1: Never had it.
0: Oreo, I found these on the shelves, too, when I was doing my grocery shopping. Oreos, you know, the three new flavors. They're in stores now.
1: The banana pudding one?
0: I bought the deep fried.
1: Yeah.
0: And it was good.
1: Okay.
2: Oh, was it really?
0: It is good.
1: You ate the whole bag.
0: I know. I haven't finished the whole bag yet. But I just cannot buy chicken and waffles and a cookie.
1: Banana pudding you could buy.
0: It would probably be good too, but deep fried, definitely good.
2: Okay. It doesn't taste chemically or anything like that to you?
0: No, I don't know if it tastes fried. It just tastes like a cookie.
1: Okay, so if I see the banana pudding one this week, I'm buying it and bringing it to work. Is that okay with everybody?
2: That works. Yeah.
1: Okay. Thank you, Food
2: Dude. Bring some chicken and waffles if you want to.
1: Coming up next, your Hollywood Outsider.
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2: A reminder that later this month, September 25th, Avengers Endgame will be running an encore presentation in theaters.
3: I finally know what I have to do. I know in my heart.
2: Avengers Endgame, I'm going to remind everybody that people were leaving the theaters bawling. That's what's interesting to me. Like, to me, you're leaving a superhero film and you're crying. Like, when was the last time you cried in a movie?
0: Yeah.
2: Murphy? I think we both were emotional at the end of the Elvis movie.
0: We were.
2: Especially Murphy. Anyway.
0: Even at the end of the Michael Jackson movie, to be honest with you.
2: Really?
0: Yeah, a little bit. In parts, sure.
2: For what was coming? I don't know. Anyway, so Avengers Endgame, the encore is happening September 25th ahead of Doomsday, which we get in theaters in December. And of course, all of the movie companies and the theater chains are going to have different popcorn buckets. Regal, they're doing the Nano Gauntlet popcorn bucket, like the big red hand.
4: Mm-hmm.
2: Nobody knows what it's going to cost yet. It's going to cost you an arm and a leg.
4: Hey. Yeah,
0: right.
2: Yeah. They're not the only ones, though.
4: Yeah, I've seen the Iron Man mask where the top opens up, the helmet where it opens up and it's full of, you can put your popcorn in there.
2: Well, also an arm and a leg.
4: Yeah.
2: Look for those. Yeah. September 25th, though, by the way, if you want to cry in the theater again about the superheroes.
0: Coming up at 6:50, Jody has three things to know today.
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2: Join us anytime. Instagram, YouTube, TikTok, Facebook, all the places. We read and see every single thing that rolls in. Jen said, I want to wear pink on Fridays for the rest of my life for Dolly.
0: Aww.
2: That's sweet. I was at the hair salon in pink Friday, getting a little trim, getting a little cut. And some man said something to me about my pink shirt. And I was like, yeah, I wore pink for Dolly. And he was like, oh, we've got to start doing that. So it's like, last week, I guess not everybody knew that that was going to be a thing.
0: Yeah.
2: So, yeah. I mean, we could always do it every Friday. It'd be fun. Shelly says this on our messenger, as crazy as it sounds, I'm still shocked that she's passed. What a wonderful human inside and out. She wasn't just a celebrity. She was genuine and humble.
0: You know, it's true. Our oldest daughter, Taylor, and I were talking about that yesterday. Same thing, that it still doesn't seem real. I mean, I know that no one lives forever, but she's not somebody that you saw exiting anytime soon.
2: No, I thought she would live to be 90 or 100.
0: Yeah.
2: And we knew she was having some health problems, but we didn't know
0: what they were.
2: How very sick she was. And maybe we'll never know specifics on that. She didn't want us to know. I'm fine with that, Miss Dolly.
0: Yeah.
2: And speaking of it, you know, my friend Angelia joined us last week for a little bit of the show because she had a standing appointment with Dolly Parton. Well,
0: She lives in Nashville.
2: She lives in Nashville, and she used to go to the nail salon at the same time, same appointment as Dolly, and they used to chit chat all the time. And so you can go back and listen to the podcast from last week if you want to hear. You know, she always chose pink or red and the kind of things she would talk about and the fact that her husband, Carl, would drop her off in his truck.
3: She'd go get
2: her nails done and then he would pick her up. Angelia said that's absolutely true. And then I got a message from her after we had that little chit chat. Said she lived her life as Dolly from Sevierville, not as the national treasure that she was. And then she sent this. I remembered another story. One time when Carl picked Dolly up at the salon, they swung through the Captain D's drive-thru. It was a Captain D's right near our salon. Everybody would watch as she drove away, and they would watch where. So, look, she was a regular person. She got some fish and fries, too.
3: Yeah.
2: Thank you. Keep it coming. We like hearing from you.
0: Up next, three things to know today.
2: This report.
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1: Here's three things to know today.
2: Number one, rescue teams worked all day yesterday, Sunday and yesterday, to rescue about 80 people in the Grand Canyon, hikers who were there after these flash floods went through the floodwaters through the canyon, and they were stranded there. Now, two people died.
3: Yeah.
2: About 60 were evacuated by helicopter and 20 others guided to safety on foot. These floods did significant damage to even like the infrastructure and parts of the park and different canyon areas. Pretty bad. Number two, you know about dry January. Did you know about sober September? It's a trend, and a lot of people are doing it right now, taking a break from, you know, all the summer fun and the booze and the sun that goes along with it.
3: Yeah.
2: To just take care of yourself, take a month before the holiday overindulgence comes. It's just a mental health thing.
3: Might
2: and
3: be a little tough tailgating,
2: thing.
3: But
2: it's
3: sure.
2: It's called Sober September, and no, tailgating is... You can tailgate without drinking.
3: I know.
2: You know that. And number three, Walmart has turned its rotisserie chicken into a purse. Have you seen it?
3: No.
2: And it costs about the same as a rotisserie chicken. So for $6, you can carry the bag, either traditional or the lemon pepper one.
3: Does it smell like
2: you
3: chicken?
2: It does not. You get it at sparkshop.com. And it also comes with like bag charms, like tiny chickens and hot sauce. They did this before with like a little Birkin bag. It was $6 also.
1: You're up to date. Three things to know today.
4: Busy but want to be in the know? It's three things to know just before 8 a.m. with Murphy, Sam, and Jody.
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1: Biggest mistakes that families make, people make in national parks. But this is not just some list conjured up. This is information from park rangers who've seen these mistakes over and over again. We've all heard stories lately, you know, whether it's weather or something that no one's
0: fault.
1: But scary, scary stuff. Yeah. You have to realize, and nothing makes you realize it more until you go into a national park and you realize, oh, there's not a McDonald's on the corner here. I am in the middle of the wilderness.
2: I'm in the wild.
1: Which is what makes it so beautiful and special and rightly so protected.
0: Yep.
1: But so the biggest mistakes, and we'll get to the getting too close to wildlife because, of course, that's on the list, but it's not the first thing. Murphy, you'll love the first thing. Not checking current conditions, not knowing about the weather, not knowing about the changes or what the forecast is.
0: Right.
1: Like, you know, different levels of elevation and different, not wearing the right clothing and not knowing, hey, it's going to rain or there's a storm on the horizon or it's going to be 110 at this peak or place. Not being ready for that has gotten more people in trouble.
0: And if you're not used to doing it in the first place, if your time is in the city, like you're saying, with everything you need on the corner, it's not second nature to know that.
1: Which ones? And, I mean, who of us are used ready for that?
0: Yeah. And the other thing about going into a national park, which, you know, this is, and I know that you think it's funny that I did this, but it's the reason I got a Starlink, a little portable Starlink, is because you go into a national park, at some point you won't have cell service depending on how deep you're in. So you need the equipment to make sure that you can actually stay connected to the outside world to get that information.
1: Relying on cell service is one of the things on the list. Just mistake that's made thinking you're going to have that. Like, well, I'll call you when I'm ready to come out. Or no, you won't.
0: Right.
1: You won't. Not planning ahead in regards to like packing extra food or water, even if you're only planning to be there for the day, just in case. What if something happens and you twist your ankle and you can't get out quick enough or something like that, and you don't have enough water? You haven't planned ahead. So pack more than, you know, you think you might need.
0: Yeah.
1: Not telling someone where you're going.
0: Oh, yeah, yeah.
1: Somebody needs to know. You know, a lot of people who love being in the national park and being in nature do like to do it solo. That's why you hear about
0: it. They go hiking,
1: And that's understandable. But somebody needs to know, not only that you're going in, but where are you planning? What trail? Right. What part of the park?
2: How long?
1: Yeah.
2: All that stuff.
1: There's more. We're going to get to it later for you. And we'd love to hear your experiences, too. So join us anytime. 877-310-4MSJ.
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1: Morning pick-me-up time. Wouldn't you like to know what the attitude is and one of the keys to longevity is from the world's oldest living person, according to the World Book of Records? Her name is Ethel. She's 117. She turned 117 in August. So just a couple weeks ago, she had her.
0: Incredible.
1: She was born in 1909.
2: Cool.
1: Now, in the United Kingdom, when the great-great-grandfather of the current King Charles was on the throne. And 2 weeks ago, when she turned 117, King Charles visited her and, you know, congratulations on being the youngest, the oldest living person. And so she got to meet the king.
0: That's cool. But only took 117 years.
1: But one of the things that she says that's a key to her longevity. Now, sometimes when you ask people in their 100s and they'll say something like, well, I drink a Coke every day or whatever.
0: A shot of whiskey.
2: Yeah.
1: Right. She says one of the keys to hers is being non-confrontational. She has a non-confrontational attitude and she does not like to argue. So she doesn't engage in arguments. Okay. Although she says she rarely compromises too.
0: That's cute.
1: I'm thinking she just walks away from the discussion and does what she wants.
2: Yeah.
1: anyway, so she's had a lot of first in her last years of life. She got to meet the king. She petted a llama for the first time the other day.
0: Yeah.
1: She celebrated with family and friends recently. She has outlived her husband by 50 years. He died 50 years ago. Murphy, she didn't remarry. Yeah. You like that story? She actually outlived her two daughters, which is so sad. You know, she has been through some pain, but she does have three grandchildren and five great grandchildren. She used to love to travel when she was younger. She was a nanny for a British family living in India for many years. Anyway, she is the oldest person alive because also earlier this year, a nun who was 116 passed away. So now she's the oldest person living, according to Guinness World Records.
0: Incredible.
1: Anyway, her name is Ethel, and the key is being non-confrontational.
2: That works.
0: Coming up next, Jody has your Hollywood Outsider.
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2: Big news from Disney. There's a triple drop, if you can call it that, on Disney Plus tomorrow. All things Star Wars.
3: Well, this sounds good.
2: Did you know this was coming? You're a Star Wars person.
3: What things are
2: they? So they're going to drop on Disney Plus tomorrow Star Wars, The Mandalorian, and Grogu.
3: Oh, we kind of knew that.
2: We knew that was coming, but they're doing more. There's also going to be a 2-episode video and audio official podcast about it all with Jon Favreau, some others, and Pedro Pascal going to be a part of it. Sigourney Weaver as well.
3: Going to try and save it, huh?
2: A lot of people liked it, especially younger people. And then they're also dropping Lego Star Wars, The Mandalorian. Disney describing this one as their own comedic retelling of all three seasons of the live action series.
3: Now that I may have to check out.
2: Right. So look for that, a triple drop of Star Wars on Disney Plus tomorrow. Also, we saw and heard this Lionel Richie news. That he went straight from the stage to ICU over the weekend. He was performing in St. Louis at a concert, and he was feeling dizzy. He finished, even though he sat down in a chair and told the audience, man, I don't know what's going on.
3: He's been having some health problems on this tour.
2: He has. What we're being told is that he was told by a doctor that you're suffering from dehydration, and he was having energy issues as well. His next performance is scheduled for later this month in San Francisco.
3: Coming up next, can't wait to hear from you.
2: A lot of love and questions rolling in about the new lady in your life, Sam.
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2: So many things rolling into Facebook, Instagram, YouTube, all the places about the new lady in Sam's life, baby girl Lucy.
3: New dog.
2: Yeah. We don't know what kind, like she's a mutt. Yeah. She's a mix.
3: Yeah.
2: But she looks, Murphy thinks she looks like a shepherd dog.
0: She looks like shepherd collie mix. You know, she's got a whole bunch of things going there, but you know.
2: I love the way Sam was going to get not a puppy. And when she's like, she's puppyish.
3: I know.
2: And are her paws, you know, big? You said she's going to grow.
3: Her paws are big, which is one of the first things I looked at. And it's like, wait, big paws, that means big dog. But they're telling me a puppy. So, I mean, it wasn't a puppy. So,
2: okay.
3: Whatever.
2: We shall see.
3: It's life.
2: Right. So, Rhonda said this, awesome. Can you imagine Sam coming home now and say, Lucy, I'm home.
0: Yeah, right.
2: You need to say it. Louis says, you got yourself a good looking lady. She's so sweet.
3: Yeah.
2: The perfect furmance, that came from Karen. Oh, that's cute. Wendy said, so happy for Sam and Lucy. And then Jen said, I'm beaming. You know what? And there are a lot of other people on social sharing the pictures of their dogs.
3: Yeah.
2: And there's a lot of dogs that look like her.
3: I know.
2: She's black with the little brown, like, it's almost like she got the little brown eyebrows and the brown paws.
3: There's one that's a combo Beagle Doberman that looks like her. And there's one that's a part Shepherd that looks like her.
2: So cute.
3: Yeah.
2: She still hasn't barked. You've had her for 4 days.
3: I haven't heard her bark. Oh, you know what's too? This is like watching a toddler. Mm-hmm. The first time I turned the TV on when she was there, she walks up to the screen and she's just like,
2: oh,
3: what is this magic?
2: Yeah.
0: Well, this is a TV.
3: And then the first time that Alexa talked.
2: Oh, she was like, what's that?
3: Wait, I thought we were the only ones in the house.
2: Oh, yeah. They're so, dogs are so, it's like she'll learn the sound of your car. She'll know when it's you coming home, all of that. There's so much going on right now. Has someone knocked on the door yet?
3: Not yet, no.
2: You might hear a bark when that happens.
0: Yeah.
2: It might. Deanna says, yay, I'm so happy for you, Sam. My husband is sticking to his guns at two dogs, but I'm still working on him to let us have a robust pack.
0: Yeah.
2: She's a cutie pie. That's from Deanna. All the love pouring
3: Thank
2: in.
3: You.
2: And if you did not get to see Miss Lucy, the dog who rescued Sam this weekend, you can go see her on our Instagram and Facebook pages.
0: Coming up next, Jody has three things to know today.
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1: Three things to know today.
2: Number one, if you've ever been scammed or you recognize something as a scam, what should you do? According to the FTC, Federal Trade Commission, tell somebody. Tell one person in your life what that scam looked like so they can recognize it. Then also report it. You can go to FTC.gov. They want and need us to all report these things because why? Most people who get scammed don't tell anybody out of embarrassment, and that's why it keeps working.
3: Gotcha.
2: No kidding. FTC.gov to report. Number two, college football. We had week zero last week, but they said this is not going to happen anymore. Oversight committee looked at it and said they're going to move the calendar up 1 week. So next year, the season will begin on the Thursday of what is now designated as week zero. Oh. And we will still wrap up the season on the Saturday after Thanksgiving. And number three, Dolly Parton, of course, was laid to rest. There was a funeral, a private one in Nashville on Friday. But guess what? The public is going to get a 2-day festival in 2027 called Dolly Fest. You come again. It was originally scheduled to happen earlier this year in January around her 80th birthday. And she had approved it and she wanted to be a part of it. And then she started having health issues.
3: Yeah.
2: And so they said the family and the estate said, this is what we're going to do. This will be like the memorial for everyone together. It will happen in Nashville and London.
1: You're up to date. Three things to know today.
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1: All right, more mistakes that you don't want to make when you go into a national park. Not that anyone who gets in trouble in a national park has made a mistake. You're a human being and you're in a wild situation.
2: Mm-hmm.
1: But we touched on the fact that know the weather, know the current conditions. And Murphy, you nailed it. Don't rely on cell service. You will lose cell service. Guaranteed.
0: Yeah. And if you can do a backup, great. Look, there are a lot of alternatives that you can even do sort of a pay-as-you-go thing so that you have satellite access, something.
1: Yeah.
0: If you're going to be gone for a while.
1: Murphy's the good tech person to have in the middle of nowhere. Okay, so this information, though, comes to us from park rangers with a lot of experience. And one of the mistakes that people make, dressing inappropriately. It doesn't mean
0: Wait. Dressing inappropriately. You mean not dressing properly?
1: Not
0: for
1: dressing
0: the...
1: properly. Meaning changing temperatures. What if you get wet? You know, you need to have layers. And so let me break this down. 10 essentials recommended by the National Park Service. You will see this on all park websites. The 10 essentials you need to go into a park with. Know that you need to have navigation. You need to have thought about that.
2: Mm-hmm.
1: Sun protection. Mm. Extra clothing. First aid, light, flashlights, whatever, fire. You need to have the ability for fire. Repair tools, you know, your little Swiss Army knives would be good, stuff like that. Extra food, extra water, and the final one being shelter. A tent, especially if you're going to spend significant time there or spend a night.
0: Yeah,
1: those are essentials
0: that
1: they recommend you bring into a national park.
0: You know, the weather one, I remember when we went to Clingman's Dome in the Smokies.
1: Mm-hmm.
0: Yeah, I think we knew that it was going to be cooler when we went up there.
1: But we were like freezing.
0: But we just, but we were dressed for, you know, 90 degrees, which is what it was in the park. And it was 55 up there.
2: Oh, wow.
0: And so,
1: it's crazy. It's
0: weird to drive up and then, it's very exhilarating.
1: Yeah, different. If you've been stuck there, it wouldn't have been exhilarating.
0: No,
1: we were not ready for it at all. A couple of other mistakes that families and people make, and you knew I was going to getting too close to wildlife.
2: Yeah.
1: It's 25 yards or the length of two buses for most wildlife. And then for, they say 100 yards, you know, for predators like cougars and bears, you want to stay as far as you can from them. As far as you can. Do not go seeking them out. And then another thing is just going too far. You're having a great hike. It's beautiful. Don't go further than you had planned, because that's how also people can get in trouble.
0: Yeah.
1: Scary.
0: I guess, you know, remember, if you go, you know, go in one direction, you have that same distance to travel to go back to where you came from in the first place. Yeah. Coming up, Jody has another Hollywood Outsider, and next, Sam has music news.
2: Got a new Swiftie rumor. Apparently, she's making a documentary.
3: Giving and getting the giggles. It's Murphy, Sam, and Jody.
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0: yourself. 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
1: Sam's got music news.
2: You know, recently, the Swiftie sleuths for Taylor Swift say that they think she's giving us clues as to re-releasing her first album, Taylor Swift.
3: Such a baby.
2: Yeah.
3: Right there.
2: Which, by the way, it came out 20 years ago. So that's why they're thinking, oh, maybe it's a 20th anniversary kind of thing. But now, and I have no clue where they're getting this information. Number one, they're saying that she's been in the studio with the Haim sisters, which means it could be a little rocky if she's doing a new album, or maybe she's going to show up on the Haim sisters album. The other one is that she's working on a documentary on an undisclosed subject so far.
3: Good.
2: And I don't know what that would be.
3: I mean,
2: the wedding?
3: Well, we already had an Eras tour documentary. You
2: know, maybe, maybe because it's the 20th anniversary of Taylor Swift, maybe there's a documentary.
3: There's so
2: in the
3: much. She
2: could
3: make a documentary out of, you know, one dinner date. So who knows?
2: Yeah. And right? none of this is confirmed because Taylor has not confirmed any of this.
3: She's got to get ready Swifties. For football season.
2: Another album that's celebrating its 20th anniversary this year is Back to Black from Amy Winehouse. So they are releasing a 20th anniversary reissue. It's going to have rarities on there, some unreleased demos from the original album, some B-sides, and then there's going to be a whole concert that she recorded on the Back to Black tour.
3: Yeah.
2: You get to hear that for the first time. It's going to be three LPs or three CDs. Mark Ronson was one of the producers. He's going to have some new liner notes in this new this new reissue.
3: You know, I had just discovered her and started really listening to her when she died.
4: I think that's the way it was for a lot of people. I mean, she had been around for a minute, but that album just blew in and was huge.
2: Here's something that's really like, I'm looking into Taylor Swift's 20th anniversary for the first album. They both came out the same week. That one and Back to Black the same week in October of 2006.
4: Really?
2: Yeah.
4: Wow. That's great.
2: Like, wow, what a great week, huh?
3: No kidding.
2: And, you know, Tom Hardy, you know, from Mobland and Peaky Blinders, Dark Knight Rises, he put out a new rap album.
3: What?
2: Here you go.
5: You know the misery, it was company, pin him to the man like 1, 2, 3.
3: That's not what I imagine him sounding like.
2: Yeah, and there's also a part in here where he does, in the Bane voice, a little Shakespeare.
6: Now is the winter.
3: Oh, there he is. Okay.
4: Okay.
3: Thank you. Coming up next, your Hollywood Outsider.
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2: Did you hear about this Hunger Games event at the movies for five nights in a row starting Thursday?
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4: Starting
2: Thursday. Thursday is the first one. Friday is Catching Fire. Saturday is Mockingjay Part 1. Sunday, Part 2. Monday on Labor Day, The Ballad of Songbirds and Snakes. So five nights, five movies, the whole thing all the way through. That's really cool.
4: Yeah.
2: I mean,
4: on a holiday weekend, too. Good chance you'll see it.
2: Correct. And you don't have to sit down and binge them all. One movie a night and in the theater. Here's something extra. Every single one at screenings will have something extra attached. 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Okay. 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So tickets are on sale now. Again, it starts Thursday night. And it's one movie every night all the way through Labor Day.
4: Or you could go see Spider-Man again.
2: Oh, yeah, that's still playing and doing really well.
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1: We do something at our house, Murphy and I, and I don't, it's not like we plan it, but every once in a while, I call it grocery store buffet. Oh. And I did it the other day. So there's a great little grocery store not far from where you live, Sam. I'm out visiting, visiting my mom or whatever, and I'll swing in there.
2: Local store.
1: Right. And Murphy knows when I go there, I call him. I'm like, guess where I am? I'm at that little grocery store. And they have all, you know, most grocery stores have a deli. Mm-hmm. This one just, there's something about it, you know. We've had everything we've ever had just really stands up.
0: Well, when you have a choice of everything from fried to baked and whatever, I mean, you can actually eat. And there are a lot of specialty grocery stores that are doing that now, expanding their delis so that you've got the hot bar and you've got the cold stuff.
1: Mm-hmm.
0: And so, yeah, it's like, yeah, it's fun. You walk in, if you go into that store hungry, you're going to want to pick up one of everything.
1: Oh, my gosh. And so I call him like, let me see if he wants grocery store buffet.
2: That's what
1: because,
2: you call it?
1: Yeah, because that makes me happy because all I have to do when I get home is put it on the counter, open it up, and we eat. So, and you're like, yeah. I got him the seafood salad.
2: Uh-huh.
1: That's a cold thing with a little, you know, the, what do you call it? Imitation crab meat.
0: Imitation crab meat and real shrimp mixed in, which is good.
1: And we get little chicken wings, broccoli salad. That's you. I don't like that one as well.
0: I love broccoli salad.
2: They got all kind of stuff on their
1: buffet.
2: They do.
1: Oh, I brought him a little thing of barbecue ribs to try.
0: Those were delicious. Never had those before. Well, what I liked about it is you didn't buy just one big thing of, you know, a couple of things. You bought a little bit of everything so you can try. And that does make it a lot of fun.
1: Yeah. You ever do that, Sam? When you don't want to cook something, just go pick up a few little.
2: At that grocery store, I've done it, but I go for the seafood there. All the fried fish and the fried shrimp.
1: Yeah. We've done that, too.
2: And they charge you by the pound, too, don't they?
1: Yes. It's okay. They should.
2: How many pounds of buffet did you get?
1: Oh, I don't know. It was just for two of us. But what's funny is that we were both hungry. We're visiting, standing up in the kitchen, eating this. Like, it's not fancy at all.
2: Yeah.
1: But we had leftovers. Yeah. And you eat it again the next day.
0: Yeah.
1: It's just such a fun, sweet little spot in life. You don't realize you're going to get there.
2: Yeah.
1: But grocery store buffet night is legit.
0: What I think of it is like, you know, doing a small plates night at a dinner. Because you're getting a little bit of everything. And that's sometimes it's just fun to do.
1: So you want to do it again tonight?
3: Sure. This report.
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1: Three things to know today.
2: Number one, if you've ever heard that you can't catch up on sleep over the weekend, some health experts are saying, well, maybe a little bit.
3: Yes.
2: You always heard that it's bad for your internal clock to like sleep way off of your schedule on the weekends, but as long as you don't overdo it, here's the deal. So Saturday and Sunday, or even if you have a long weekend, if you don't go over 90 minutes more, you're okay.
3: Oh.
2: That's sleeping late, though. 90 more minutes is good for you.
4: So it's 3 hours.
2: Okay. Number two, the new Keurig-style coffee maker is coming from Lavazza with the plastic-free pods made of coffee.
3: Yeah.
2: It's the Tabli machine. It's new now, made with, you know, compressed coffee. 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At the push of a button, you get a delicious cup, espresso style, actually.
4: Yeah, the coffee is squished together in a disc.
2: Yeah.
4: And so it's gone once the water runs through it.
2: Yeah, and they debuted it in Italy first, of course,
4: Now
2: it's coming here. Number three, free TV has landed on the PlayStation 5, like 100-something channels, no subscription. They just dropped it yesterday, okay? It's ad-supported, but there's no PlayStation Plus required. If you have a PlayStation account, you log in and boom. 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
1: Coming up tomorrow, it's Keep the Wow Wednesday. 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
1: Well, good afternoon. I hope it's been a great day at work. I appreciate you hanging out with us. It's Rick O'Brien. This, John Waite.

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1: It's hard to believe it's already been a couple of months since we had the World Cup in the United States. That was tough to see Lionel Messi's retirement note. Did you read that? Not just a star in this year's Cup, but for 20 years he's been playing. I like the way he did it. Definitely check it out. If you haven't seen his Instagram note, posted a handwritten note. 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
1: 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Couple of big sold-out shows over the weekend. Here's Ed.

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1: Well, Lisa is listening while she's working today and wants some pink. I hope we keep you in a great mood all day long, Lisa. Thank you for having us along. We can try. I know that. We'll play this song. 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

The best variety of the 80s, 90s, and today. It's Sunny 100.1. I think we all come up with excuses to not work out sometimes. It's cold. It's rainy. I didn't get enough sleep last night. Well, there are a million excuses. I'll give you a video to watch to take away all those excuses. It's greatness. Talk next. This is Maroon 5.

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1: Got something you need to watch on Instagram or Facebook. Dick Van Dyke posted a new video working out. Love when he does these. He looks so good. The man is 100 years old. The latest is Dick on an inversion table, moving his body, and he's so limber. Great job, Dick Van Dyke. You've given us a video to get us motivated, too. Anytime we feel like not going, we can watch you, and we know we can.
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You know what I'm thinking at this time of day? Three more work days, and it's a three-day weekend. Oh, I'm so happy that Labor Day weekend is coming up that soon. This is Chicago.

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your home of Murphy, Sam, and Jody. It is sunny 100.1. The worst seat on the airplane turned out to be perfect. Our feel-good story of the day is on the way next.

0: Columbus's best variety of the 80s, 90s, and today, sunny 100.1. Our feel-good story of the day starts out tough because I know both you and I have had this happen to us. Amanda's flight got canceled a few weeks ago. She got bumped to another flight where there were no seats left except one. She was in the middle seat in the last row where there were no windows at all within two rows. Tough seat. She was in a bad mood, but then noticed the woman next to her who sat down in the window seat was in a way worse mood. She got claustrophobic right away and told Amanda that she thought she was going to be in a window seat, so it was very tough for her. Amanda took off her headphones, put all her attention on having a conversation that whole flight. She ended up making a way better experience and a better experience for herself, too. Pretty cool.
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2: Coming up tomorrow, it's Keep the Wow Wednesday. 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
1: Did you happen to jump on Instagram or Facebook today to check out Lionel Messi's retirement letter? 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
1: Kendra's listening on her drive home today. Thank you very much for taking us along. 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
1: Got a bunch of summertime TV on tonight if you're going to be hanging out at home. You got Kitchen Nightmares, Beach Shazam. I've been watching America's Got Talent. More of the quarterfinals on that for a couple hours tonight.
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Columbus's best variety of the 80s, 90s, and today, Sunny 100.1 is our song for this week at work. As of tonight now, three more work days until the three-day weekend. Unless you have an excuse to get out early on Friday, then more power to you. You can cut that number down even further. Break My Stride. Here's Matthew Wilder.

0: 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You can follow us on Twitter at Sunny100FM. And we're just a couple of weeks away now from iHeartRadio Music Fest in Vegas. 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That's your first chance of the workday every day. 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
1: I wonder if you've seen or read any of the interviews with Christy Lee, Post Malone's new fiance. She just seems so sweet and was just so surprised and happy that Post asked her. I love it for him. It's Post Malone.

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1: I think before the three-day weekend, it'd be really cool this week to have that three-day weekend to look forward to and a little weekend getaway to Vegas. We'll have more chances tomorrow, three of them, to win yourself a weekend in Vegas for the iHeartRadio Music Fest. $1,000 spending cash included, too. First chance is always in the morning, right at 9.
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3: Coming up tomorrow, it's Keep the Wow Wednesday. 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

Friday night. Let me see a show of hands. How many of you are looking at the kids' backpacks going, did we get everything? Did I remember the pink pearl erasers and all the crayons? Thank you for being here with us tonight as we say goodbye to summer and get ready for the school year ahead.

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1: Josh, what can I do for you?
2: Well, I just wanted to call and talk about this girl that's having a little bit of problems tonight that I care about.
1: Okay, tell me about this girl and why you care about her. What's her name?
2: Her name is Megan. We met about a year ago, actually. We worked together as lifeguards, actually, and we took classes together, and we've been working together for, like, the past 6 months, and we've been getting closer and closer, and I don't know, I really do care about her, and I don't know if she knows that or not, but
1: so someone,
2: I want her to know that.
1: This someone is a co-lifeguard.
2: Yes, yes.
1: And did you guys have to take that class that I had to take when I was a lifeguard with Resuscitation Annie?
2: Yes, we did.
1: And were you kind of hoping that you could practice with Megan?
2: Well, you know.
1: Come on, Josh. It's confession session. You want to kiss her, don't you?
2: Well, you know, I wouldn't mind it.
1: You wouldn't mind it?
2: I wouldn't mind it.
1: Josh!
2: I know. I'm sorry.
1: You wouldn't mind it? What kind of compliment is that? You're supposed to say, yes, I want to kiss her, Delilah. That's why I'm calling you.
2: Well, of course. Of course I do.
1: Okay, stop being subtle here. So you've got a big crush on Megan.
2: Yeah, I do. I do.
1: Mm-hmm. Mm-hmm. So much so you'd like to go throw yourself in the water and flail about saying, save me, save me.
2: anything that would work.
1: But you've tried to be cool so she couldn't figure this out until you called me.
2: Oh, of course.
1: And now here I'm completely blowing your cover.
2: Oh, you are. I don't know what she's going to say about it.
1: Well, hopefully she'll say, let's go for a swim.
2: Oh, that'd be great.
1: All right. Let me see what I can do to help you.
2: All right. Thank you.
1: Bye-bye.
2: Bye.

Sunny 100.1. Tonight's Delilah's Dilemma is from a young man who is 18, but cannot seem to find the motivation to get his butt up off the couch and go get a job. He says he can't find a job. Guess what, young man? I have to side with your grandparents, and I would have kicked your butt out the door long ago. They are much more patient than I am. If you cannot find full-time work, find part-time work. If you can't find part-time work, go volunteer. Go someplace and say, you know what? I know you don't have a job for me, but I want to volunteer. I want to help. I promise you, if you will get off your butt, turn off the TV, get up at 6 or 7 in the morning, go out and do something. Go paint your grandparents' house, clean the house, mow the lawn, clean out the gutters, help your grandma shop. Work around the house, volunteer at Goodwill, volunteer at a school, volunteer someplace to make someone's life better. Get involved with your life. Get involved in helping others. I know that jobs are tough to find, but you're not going to find them sitting on your behind watching television. There's an old book that I love that says, a man who does not work does not eat. You are of legal age. You are old enough to go and defend our country. You are old enough to vote. Therefore, you are old enough, young man, to get a J-O-B. And if you continue to be lazy, then I hope your grandparents follow through and you will learn the hard way that you need to grow up and be responsible. Have I made myself clear? Good luck. God bless. I promise you, if you'll go do those things, life will be much easier.

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0: Sunny 100.1. Good evening and welcome to your Taco About It Tuesday night. What do you want to talk about? Do you want to talk about falling in love? Do you want to talk about your baby growing up too fast and going off to college? Do you want to talk about the new school year? Do you want to talk about frustrations with all the negativity in the world? Whatever is on your heart, call me 1-888-633-5452 and we'll talk about it tonight. 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
2: Coming up tomorrow, it's Keep the Wow Wednesday. 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
1: Hi, good evening, Norma. Thank you for calling. What can I do for you?
2: I'd like for you to play a song for me and my husband. I just took him to the airport yesterday. He's going overseas.
1: What's your husband's name?
2: I call him Pete.
1: Okay, what's his full title, his uniform title?
2: He is a staff sergeant within National Guard.
1: And what do you want to tell him?
2: I want to tell him I'm proud of him and I love him very much. We've been married 27 years and he's my soldier.
1: Wow. 27 years is like forever.
2: Yes, ma'am. And then again, it's only a day.
1: And are you still in love with this guy?
2: Very much. Very, very much.
1: You still, the heart goes pitter-pat when you see him?
2: More like ka-thump.
1: Ka-thump? Wow.
2: He's something. He's a lifer in the Army, and he's also my lifer.
1: All right. I will find a great song for your honey, your lifer, your
2: I have one I'd like for you to play if you can.
1: Okay.
2: Waiting for you.
1: Right here waiting?
2: Yes, ma'am.
1: Okay, I'll do that for you and all the other men and women with loved ones overseas.

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